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Assalam Johnny, how are you? Program is very nice. Long live Islam Product. 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Assalam Walaikum Assalam. 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Hi, how are you? Your show is very lush, fresh and most welcome. And good morning, Yerelala ji. Is the show Zindabad? I'm Uri Shafa, Amal Janat from Wana Gulali Jan Tawaya Che Sangaye. 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